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'Cause time is slipping away.

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'Cause time is slipping away.

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immer dabei, Shaggy, Mr. Boombastic. 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

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And I called your name like an addicted to cocaine, calls for the stars.

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1: 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We're damn good, too. But you can't be any geek off the street. Gotta be handy with the steel if you know what I mean. Earn your keep.